Listen, you hear that? Killers in the jungle. Killers in the jungle. Killers in the jungle. Yo, listen, you hear that? Killers in the jungle. Killers in the jungle.

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When I ramp, when a skinny couldn't wake from a coma. Listen, you hear that? Shots get fired in the wars, but right for the swing like gorillas in the mist. Nothing ain't crisp with it, end up in the jungle. Yo, listen, you hear that? Killers in the jungle. 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

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It's like an individual experience for everyone. It's not about one thing. No one can really come to any finite or like object. No one can really come to any finite or like object. No one can really come to any finite or like object. No one can really come to any finite or like object. No one can really come to any finite or like object. No one can really come to any finite or like object. No one can really come to any finite or like objective.

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1: Ladies and gentlemen, good morning. 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
1: I want to talk to you. 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

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I'm an astronaut. I blasted off the planet, rock that caused catastrophe, and it matters more because I had it. Now I had a thought about wreaking havoc on an opposition. Kind of shocking, they want a static with precision. I'm automatic. Quarterback, I ain't talking second. Pack it up, I don't panic. 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